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0: 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Quítate los pantalones y la chaqueta. Ahora, para la edición 25 aniversario, son Blink 182. Don't tell me that it's over, I'm not used to this temptation.
1: Oh my God, I'm heartily sorry for having offended thee. 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

living in the studio for a while and really figuring out what I want, working with the people that I want, I think it's kind of helped me understand music better.